vehicle accident, reported to be on fire, 43 Churchill Road in Churchill. He's 122-3 at 2 East Fire 4.

0: Churchill Road at Nottingham Drive. Police and EMS on scene reporting working vehicle fire. Patient extricated, catching utility pole on fire.
1: 302 deputy, copy. How do you want to start DK Mike?
2: County 122 assistant. Go ahead.

0: for a vehicle rollover now on fire with a utility pole catching on fire. The intersection of Churchill Road, Nottingham, and Churchill. Companies 122 and 302 second activation. 303 out of the assignment. East fire up 4-2011.
1: Johnny, bring it to engine in. 4-1-1.
0: That was 302 engine, correct?

0: 342 on all four.
1: Garrett.
0: Just confirm that you got the update. Working vehicle fire up against telephone pole rapidly spreading.
1: Yes, we did. That's copy. 302, did you call around with your engine?
2: Yes, sir. 4 plus 1.
1: Bridge.
3: County 302 deputies on scene. I'll establish command for now until the arrival of Churchill.
1: That's copy. 2012.
3: 22
2: engine. You want to come up, Homer?
3: I'd take Churchill Road. That'd be the safer bet because it's running up into the high tension line.
2: Copy.

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1: Copy that.

0: 122G3 is the truck. Just to confirm, Nottingham to Churchill.
1: Negative. Come up Homer to Edgewood, down Churchill Road that way.
0: Copy, Edgewood.

0: Charlie, come here. Kevin. You also notify Verizon, Sir Paul, talking to KC Paul, 1298 over 1.
1: Okay, were there power lines involved in this?
0: Sir. Okay, Duke and Light will call them after they fix their lines, but I'll document it and call for you. Copy.

0: 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We're filled up, but your hydrant and Churchill Road and Edgewood is going to be attended to by the Water Authority. 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
1: Copy. Can you copy that, direct?
2: Yeah, can someone give me the location and a hydrant number?
1: Edgewood Road and Churchill Road.
2: Do you have the hydrant number on it?
0: Dispatch, 303 Chief's walking back up. He'll talk to you direct about a number.

0: 122 engine, you ready for water?
1: Yeah, we can take some. Go ahead.
0: All right, here it comes.
2: County 3-3 Chief.
0: Good.
2: Hydrant is C85.
0: You said the front steamer was messed up?
2: Yeah, front steamer is crossed up. Come here.
0: Gracious. Your tank fill is not open. Just use your pump directly so you don't waste water.

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0: 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Are they okay? They're dispatchers trying to get a hold of them. 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
0: Still 3/4.

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1: Ed, go ahead.
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Motor Daytona ME 16860 Tunnelview Drive in Penn Hills, 61-year-old female, diabetic issues, 222 QRS, respond, East EMS 2140.

122 Chief, Ben's in here. Go ahead. We need somebody to block this off up here. 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Copy.

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Copy. 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

0: trash can after somebody threw a smoke bomb in it. 12 Harrison Village, Apartment B, Bravo, City McKee's Ward. 190, East Fire 2, 22 or so.
1: 190, Deputy 40 County.
0: Deputy 4.
1: That'll be myself in the truck. Only engine to hold quarters.
0: That's copy. Deputy in the truck only. Engine to hold quarters. 2208.

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1: 190 engine, for your deputy, you can remain at station. He's holding it to the truck and himself.
0: Passes you.

0: 190 truck. 190 truck.
1: Yes, sir. Water on the fire. You put all 190 back in.
0: Copy. Got the wet stuff on the hot stuff. Units are back in 2214.

Police requesting fire department respond non-emergent for an open fire hydrant at the intersection of Charleston Avenue and Milton Street in Swissville. Company 278

0: Charlie 122 Juliet. 122 Chief. Shoot a car on the hold, call units clear and service returning.
1: That's up 2225.

0: County, did you copy that 278 QRS is on scene?
1: I copy you on tape.

0: County 278, you are up. We're going to clear. There's no damage to the threat, so I'm going to guess that the water company might have left it open. If you want to get in contact with them, this is going to be at Charleston Ave and Gamma Way, right at the corner.
1: That's copy. Charleston and Gamma. I believe I spoke with your deputy. He did request to reach out to the water company, so I left a message with them. Just waiting to hear back. But I'll show you clear, 2234.
0: Thank you.

0: monitoring. I just spoke with the water authority. They're advising that they're just trying to bleed some pressure off the system.
1: Copy. Sounds good. Thank you.

you on the air with a ShotSpotter notification, special attention station 190 in the area 1810 Federal Street, San McKeesport for one round heard. County, I'm clear, 2247.

Denison Avenue in Swissville, 32-year-old male, vomiting, weak. 278 Kressler, respond EMS, 2324.

reporting they were making noodles in the microwave and microwave caught on fire. Fire is now out, reporting a smoke condition inside the structure. 222 Holcomb Avenue in Clarendon. 123-161, East Fire 2. 0056.

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0: 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There's nothing active here. I just unplugged the microwave.
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1: 123 Captain.
0: All right, they're requesting for EMS to respond for an adult male with shortness of breath, if you can send them this way.
1: That's copy. Yeah, the medics are in route.
0: I see, that's copy. You can go ahead and put me clear. There's going to be nothing else here.

activation, 811 Allegheny River Boulevard in Verona. 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
1: Yeah, good, good, good.
0: You want us just to hold up for right now?

0: 35 County, just confirming. You want us to hold 222 also? They're coming up on a return as well.
1: Yeah, that's all.
0: Copy 126.

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1: 285 Captain.
0: There's nothing on the alarm at all. Employees down here said that nothing's going on. All 285 units are back in.
1: That's copied. All units back in service at 129.
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1: Yeah, I don't have anything for Scott Drive unless it's under a different company, but I also don't have anything listed for you guys at all.

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0: Copy. 315.

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0: I'm arriving on the scene, got one biker down in the middle of the woods. I'll be checking for the injury.
1: Copy, one biker down in the middle of the woods, 815.

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0: Alright, you said 233 rescue, 234 engine coming in. You're still short of rescue an engine. Do you want to build or you good?
1: I'll be alright, I just got down to him. 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He's got obvious arm injury, middle 20s, he's got an ankle injury. He was wearing a helmet.
0: Copy. Johnny, rescue 54 is in route. Rescue 54, 817.

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1: Copy, holding it to rescue 54 and 234, 233 in the back end.
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0: 25 Command, rescue 54 is approaching. Bell 3 is requesting orders.
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2: Good.
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first responder D2E zero response, 124 at Alcan Drive in Plum Borough. I'm in each person possible cardiac arrest. QRS 236 alerted East EMS to Nell's 9 o'clock.

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0: to Jones Drive per PD, requesting a fire cancel with the Verizon line 911.
1: Got it. Back in.
2: Okay.

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0: 247 Cup. 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I'm going to cut it and foil out the base and get you a full number from the notes I've arrived.
1: 227 Captain, PDA repeat canceled everybody. They gave a full number instead of was the Verizon line.
0: Alright, well, that's not their call. We're going to cut it and remove the HUD because it's still down in the roadway.

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Good. 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

report of an odor of natural gas inside the building at 176 Gordon Street in Edgewood. Stations 137 and 278 alerted. Respond East Fire Ops 4, number 9.

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2: Sorry.
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0: Entry was made for police. We'll be clear.
1: 959.

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We checked the residents, found nothing. 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Show units clear.

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QRS 236, ECMS, 1018.

County on the air with a road closure special attention, the district of 286. Lincoln Street will be closed between Walnut and Sumac. No access for emergency vehicles per the gas company. Again, Lincoln will be closed between Walnut and Sumac. Allegheny County, off 1022.

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Stations 161, 183, and 123 alerted. He

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1: Yeah, go ahead.
0: Plus the responders, two of us.
1: Yeah, you can hold the station. Yeah, you can hold air on the station. We're pulling up on scene. Should have story single family, not evidence. We'll be investigating.
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0: 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One caller so far reporting a house on fire, unknown if occupied. Stations 296, 295, 232 alerted. East Fire Ops 4, 10 miles, 1121.
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0: Greasy, working fire 1122.

0: back. The house is going to set fire on basement, first and second floor. Unable to tell if there's anybody occupied. Still have one vehicle in the parking lot, in the driveway.
1: 296G reporting fire in the basement, first and second floor. Unidentified 51 vehicle in the parking lot, 1125.

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0: Sierra Drive, West Mifflin, 295, second announcement, East Fire Ops 4, come to us, 1130. Sierra Drive, come in, Penny. Workman neighbor contacted the homeowner stating nobody should be inside right now.
1: Yeah, probably. I was just going to give you that update.
0: 11:30.
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0: Copy.
3: Command, 180 into 1.
1: 180, I'm going to have you go up past Melody, come in the opposite side. You're going to come down nose to nose with my truck.
3: Copy, you want to start Sierra Drive then?
1: Yeah, you're going to come up? When you come on Mifflin Hills Drive, you're going to go all the way to the top, make a left, come down around all the way down to Sierra. The opposite way.
0: Command 2-3, we're falling 180 up the road. Your wishes.
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2: number. Commander, 18 engine went off. We're in the second line of the first division. We're in heavy fire throughout.
1: Sherrod Drive, West Mifflin. Tankers 195, 184, out of the assignment. East Fire Ops 4, turn those 1138.
0: We'll get a line off of 180 engine.
2: Great team, forward if you see it. Bring it down to us.
0: Yes.

0: 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Where do you want this line? What engine?
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0: Copy.
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3: 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I only have 50 on my intake.
2: We need more pressure on the yellow line.
0: We drove full collapse of the back deck. 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
0: Copy, 131 Sheriff. The 96 Chief, were you calling Charlie Sun?
2: Yeah, affirmative. Is everybody out?
0: That's affirmative.
2: Great deal.

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1: No acknowledgement out of 195 to the tanker and Valiant tanker 46.
2: That's right, hold right now. I actually have two active water supply.
1: That's enough. You do have 184 in route then.
2: Actually, how much more?

0: 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There's a plug at the top of the hill. Or we'll take a line off your truck and drag it over to here.
1: Grab the hydrant at the top of the hill and bring it down to 292 truck.
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0: County 5-10 C-1. 5-10 C-1, priority, hold on. 296, that was 320 engine, call for instruction.
4: 320 engine, I'm going to have you come all the way to the top of Mifflin Hills Drive. Make the left is top, okay, just go down, make the next left. There's a hydrant in that area. You're going to bring that down to 292 truck.
3: County, hit that hydrant, come to 292 truck, one copy.
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5: 32 engine.
4: Two things, one firefighter being evaluated and 200 for a rehab per command.
0: 200 rehab's already in route.
3: He copies.
5: Rehab is behind 131 engine.

tonight, since we got a temporary supply off of 96s, and when they bring that other line in, we'll have full control of this ladder here. We're going to open up here shortly. If those crews in the Charlie side need to know. Appreciate it.

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0: 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Bulk of the fire is going to be under the collapsed deck if you can aim your master stream that way.
1: Copy.

0: County, Washington, Tango 46.
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0: We're responding to West Nelson. We don't have South Fire capability. Just 5 minutes.
1: All right. Well, the call's on East Fire Ops 4. Can you switch there?

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1: Guy County.
0: Just over 30 minutes into your incident, Chief.
1: Hey, Chief. We got a lot of fire knocked down. Still working. Progress.

0: 96 Keith from Kenny.
1: Good.
0: Just doing the fire marshal for this.
1: Yeah, for a fire marshal.
0: Utilities as well.
1: I believe 510 already took the arena.
0: Utilities, Chief of Utilities.
1: I apologize. Utilities, I believe we're already contacted.

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0: command, Charlie Delta Side, 292G. 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
1: Yeah, step by, we're going to start sending crews in through there. 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
0: All right, I got a crew back here with 31. You want them entering as well?
1: If they can pull that hand line off to the Bravo side, try and knock some of his fire off.
2: Command from 2-3, Lieutenant 2.
1: Good.
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2: Alright, if I can get some airtime, command from 203 Lieutenant 2. First couple steps inside, the Alpha Side door completely compromised. There is no floor. I'm not going to trust the stairs. We are going to go line over ladder in the window on the Alpha Side.
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0: Receive. Back off, the ladders are still ready to roll.
2: I have to say 203 for 203.

0: command. Morning, Demi-Lon.
1: Okay, away from the magistrate. We've got to get rid of fire, but we'll catch.

0: 32 in to 180 in to 1. Take down the pressure on 8 yellow line, you're throwing up.
1: Deputy 1 from L3, we're getting that knocked down for you.
0: Thanks, sir.
1: How's your pressure now in the yellow?
0: It's
1: a Joe, you got walked on.
0: That could probably come down just a hair, Mark.
2: First division, I'll come in.
3: You have access into the attic area above the living room area.
0: Three steps to a landing, the stairs are gone.
2: All right, I believe we need to try and get this opened up. So a lot of
3: smoke coming out of that room.
4: Charlie, we can hit the fire out of the chimney from the rear.
2: That's fine to hold on.
0: Down. Be advised, 9 Alpha. I'm going to take a window.
2: Great, Steve.

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0: 96 T, 45 minutes in.
1: Deputy 1 from Deputy 2.
2: Clear left.
1: All right, I'm getting more ladders all four sides for you, so we have an egress. We're going to take this front alpha window, bend it open more, so we have another access point into the first division.
2: F-4, I guess it's up there with mainly a problem. We're just heading out for it now.

0: Charlie side. We checked the garage, opened up a hole. You're good there. Lower part of the subdivision on our side still got some decent fire, as well as the first division. Understand you're putting up some ladders back here with that is team.
1: Yeah, so we're going to try to ladder this all four sides. We'll make it three on this side.
0: Most of that smoke you're seeing is from that horse that collapsed back here.

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0: Delta side, 231, how you looking there?
1: Back with that.
0: You guys looking, I can't see through this debris and the smoke.
1: They're pretty good on this side. Still got some pretty good fire up in the attic area.
0: Yeah, I guess that'll be command call. I might have to up these ladders one more time.

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1: All right, if it's okay with you, we're going to open up our ladder on this 4-foot pile of debris in the back. These hand lines are useless. And then you can let us know if you want to open up inside the structure up on these. Looks like the Bravo Charlie corner is going pretty good.
2: Go ahead and flood the debris, pal. 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
0: Roger, Wilco.

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0: 180 W1. Yes, it's my understanding you're going to have at least one firefighter being transported for minor injuries. We're going to need to get some vehicles moved to get that ambulance out of the housing plant. I can give you a rundown on apparatus so you can send some drivers over.
1: Yeah, I'm going to
0: go. Now when you're ready. I got it. What station is that individual from? I'll call and direct my phone.
2: 180 Japanese 561, I'm walking up to you.

0: 213 rescue en route with 2.
1: 213 rescue received.
2: You guys got a man line on the post division still? Active fire, first floor.
3: Yeah, it's going to be up in the rafters, probably just 6 inches in the landing area.

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0: Please send a driver down to move your pressure up.
1: All right.

0: Deputy 1 from 510, T1.
1: Good, dude.
0: Fire marshal, you know, be the next one we need to move. And then I've got drivers and everything but squad 131.
1: Very good, sir. I don't think that'll pop up.
0: It's running on lock, so I'm going to move that one.
2: Residents with symptoms 3539 Bevan Road, North Casales. 135 added to the assignment on until East Fire Ops 3 at 1242.
3: We need to move up the squad.
0: Thank you.
3: Oh,
0: thank you.
4: First division's in the 100. Some overhaul to do. The second division is still active fire. We're assisting the 320 guys now.
5: Depending on the staffing on the first division, the second division is okay for now.
6: Great.

0: Also, if I get an anti-cloud out of the 2nd Division. 32.
1: Okay,
0: Houston, one last thing. The 321st and the 2nd Division came out. Maybe two more for release for them.

0: All right. Caller stated he was having an elevated heart rate. So the last time that this happened, he had a CO condition inside the residence.
1: All right, copy. You want something to do with us today? Clear.
0: Copy. For 213 Chief, all fire units go back in service at 12:45.
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0: requesting an attic ladder on 3rd Division.
1: Go ahead.
0: Do you have somebody to come here, or do we need to bring it up to you? And what's the best way? The outside ladder?
1: The outside ladder in the 2nd Division will be the best way.
0: Copy. I'll get it up to you.

0: have anybody up on the Delta attic area?
1: Requested
0: an attic ladder for the attic, so I'm assuming that they have somebody up there. All right, rep has the chimney on our side, the Charlie Delta corner. It's going pretty good. Either we're going to open up this peak on our own from the this side, or those guys, I guess, will get. I don't want to hit them with a line.
1: They'll get it from the inside.
2: 292 Chief, how's our water looking there?
0: We're good.
3: Where's that
0: chimney at? I didn't understand that.
3: Chimney.
0: It's on the Charlie Delta side of the chimney, towards the rear.

298, or command from 180 L3. Hey, Chief, be advised, the basement still looks like it's going pretty good down here by the garage. I don't know if you want to cut the garage open and...

0: can make entry and outlay or not.
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0: Go ahead. You had 106 for Empire.
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0: Alright, you can also leave Spring Valley Tanker. Okay.

0: was our last transmission with the tanker.
1: Yeah, you can release the tanker.
0: Proceed. County tanker 184, Washington tanker 46, you can go back to service.
1: Four, we say back in.

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0: County, 2360. Love you, I got a phone court. Racing. 234, go past the front of the house and stage at the top of the street. 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
0: Can you return when else the staff has them unstuck, so it's wrapping here?
1: Receive.

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0: Hey, as soon as you guys get up here on side alpha, we're going to have you go up 296 ladder, put a hole in the lower roof here.
1: Copy that.

0: in 180 over.
1: Good.
0: Okay, on the Charlie side, 203 got a good knock on that fire in the basement. It did a lot of overhaul. The only thing we have left is the collapse in the back. Once the fire marshal says we can start moving that around, we can knock this out.
1: Yeah, affirmative. We're going to work on getting this wall open up the front.

0: Command from the Charlie side.
1: Yes, sir.
0: All right, with your permission, we're going to open up this ladder again and work on that debris and then work on this Charlie Delta corner of the house. There's nobody on the first division, correct?
2: Stand by.
0: All right, 292, go ahead, open up.

0: 192 truck, shut that down for a minute.
1: Yeah, I was just going to call you, Chief. We're going to shut this down and work on the debris now.

0: 9-2-2.
1: Alright, boss.
0: Alright, fire marshal is working his way back that way.
2: Okay, get pictures. Once he's cleared out, then we'll start along the path.
0: Come back there.
1: Copy, I see him now.

0: How's everything looking inside?
1: Looks pretty good up here. We're just in a little spot to be out.
0: County Command, you probably have a
2: negative. Copy under control 1324.

0: System Command. Yeah, we soaked everything down here in the 6th Division. We're going to make a way out.
1: Copy.

0: 292 Chief.
1: Good, Chief.
0: As per the fire marshal, you're good to tear everything apart back there, whatever you need to do.
1: Yeah, I couldn't hear it with the knowledgeable, but he said he was done back here. Is that what you asked?
0: No, I was just advising you that he is. I didn't know if he talked to you or not, but that you can do whatever you want.
1: Okay, yeah, he said he was good back here, Chief. We're just working on his debris pile right now.
0: Okay.

0: announcing the final call in memory of firefighter Pauline A. Sanders from the Mobile Volunteer Fire Department, number 1, station 293.
1: Good. Okay, I'm moving tower 295. Everything else has been moved. If you want to get 100 engine 6 out of here and the police cars, then we can bring the air truck a lot closer.
2: Crazy.
0: All the state, June 24th, 2026, to watch over her family, friends, and fellow firefighters. Pauline will be in our hearts forever. Allegheny County Fire Communications clear. Time now,

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1: Good.
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1: Majesty, go ahead.

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1: I'll find out.

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1: Did you have 180 assistant come move his vehicle from in front of a driveway and another 180 personnel?
2: Which direction are they? Downhill or uphill?
1: They are all facing downhill.
2: Either route.

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131 Chief to 131 Echo. Go ahead, Chief. 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Three teams, starting it off.

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That's copy. Doing it now.

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1: 131
0: assistant, yes. Hey, on your way back up, if you want to start breaking the couplings on the 5 inch down, we'll start bleeding shots. Per 232, we're just going to roll all the 5 inches.
1: That's copy.

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0: We're getting reports of the wires arcing. You want to go ahead and start the decaying light? We're remaining on scene.

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1: 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We got a high tension wire down on the ground.
0: That's covered.

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0: Do you have any firemen available? 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
1: Caller, do you have any better description where they were seen? No, I'm not seeing nothing.
2: Negative 1 caller on it. She was driving by, she's no longer in the area.

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1: Go ahead.
0: He did state that somebody was in that area using a smoker earlier, so it could be from that.
1: Yeah, it's going to be further up Britton Road. I'll give you an address for this. It's going to be on Braddock Road.

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1: Get a hold of 1-800 board up.
0: Agreed. Thank you.
2: All 320 apparatus is back in quarters.
0: Yeah, that's copy. I had you guys cleared a little while ago.

0: Scotty. 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I don't believe so. It was a request by the fire marshal.
1: That's coming.

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1: Active, Steve. Any ETA on PM Anthem?
0: Negative, they wouldn't give us an ETA.
1: Hey, Steve, we just need to shut off the large corner in the basement.
0: That's copy.

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1: Good.
0: You can hold this to units on scene.
1: Copy, 300 squad, you can go back in.

0: car reporting a vehicle accident, unknown injuries, the intersection of 2nd Street and Braddock Avenue in Braddock. 113-207-153, coming on Eastbound 415-55.
1: County 113, Chief, I'm out in the area.
0: Breezy.
1: This is supposed to be 2nd and Braddock?
0: Yeah, that's what we were told.
1: Yeah, I got nothing going on here at 2nd and Braddock.
0: Get a call back. Yeah, we're working on it.

0: 113 Chief County. This is going to be an automated crash detection from a T-Mobile device.
1: Yeah, there's nothing in the area. That's what it's all back in.
0: Copy, Chief. Yeah, and I checked the geolocation on it, too, and it did say the closest intersection was 2nd and Braddock, so everybody back in at 1557.
1: Thank you.

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1: Sheriff, come in, go ahead.
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2: We're clear, sir, Avenue, returning to Borough.

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1: Freehunter Rescue, my apologies, I was on the other line, go ahead.
0: You can clear us from that call.
1: That's copy, sir, 1609.

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The rehab unit is wondering if one of the fire marshals can move one of their vehicles so they can get out.

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1: Copy. 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

0: 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Looks like the closest hydrant's going to be at the intersection of Lebanon School and Blackberry. Lebanon School and Blackberry for the hydrant.
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0: 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On fire inside of the row house, 916 Blackberry Street in West Mifflin, 123, 131, 161, 270, re-alerted, come in on East Fire 41620.
1: Blackberry Command.
0: Blackberry Command, yes.
1: Alright, interior crews are reporting some burnt food in the oven. What units do I have on the road?
0: Here you go, multiple. 161, 180, 183 air, 232 with the truck and the engine, 293 with the truck, 295 with the rescue, Westmoreland engine, 48 in route, 295 engines in route as well.
1: Alright, you can hold this to 295, 131, and whatever 180 unit is on scene. Everyone else can go back in.
0: Units alerted for 916 Blackberry Street per command, holding to 295, 131, and 180. All of the units can return to 1621.
1: County, 123 received that, going back in.
0: All right, all units are back in. Been on the scene.

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1: Tower, when you get down here, just pull behind 131 squad and send your manpower up. All units incoming to stage of the line of approach.

0: County, Blackberry Command.
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0: 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Going to hold this to 131 and 295.

0: County, Blackberry Pass.
1: Very good.
0: The unit has been ventilated. The temperatures have been come down. This is for all units back in. Terminate command.

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0: County 299, Captain.
1: 299, Captain.
0: Okay, this is going to be a Verizon issue. Box truck clipped the wire, or wire on the pole. I'll give you a pole number in just a moment.
1: Appreciate it.

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1: Copy, good.
0: I have a pole number for you.
1: Got it.
0: Two numbers. First number is 144 over 1. Second number is 20257. Pole's intact, just one single wire down in the yard. So no need for fire service, you can show us off there.

0: kind of says like that.
1: Let's copy, Chief. I'll get us back into

assist West Mifflin Police with accessing a drain where a wallet stuck. Station 296, 6999 Clarendon Road in West Mifflin, to assist police.

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0: Charles, 36 units clear.

water flowing into the downstairs apartment from the upper apartment. 101 Shaw Avenue, apartment A, Alpha, Turtle Creek, 283-306, East Rebs 3, 1843.

two big accidents with debris and unknown injuries. Homestead High Level Bridge near 5th Avenue in Homestead, 171-292 East Farms 4, 1848.

0: Southbound, 71 Truck, going away.
1: Agreed. 171 Truck, 292G.
0: Go ahead, Chief.
1: I'm actually sitting here right at the ramp at the red light. I do not see this action on our side. Must be on your side towards the track. Hold on, never mind. I got it. It's right here in the center of the bridge. All right, 71 Truck, come straight up. It's going to be two cars just crossed into each other right at the top of the ramp. Minor debris field. PD's on scene here as well.
0: That's copy.
1: You have a few guys on your staff?

0: 71 truck. You got a few guys on your crew? You guys should be able to handle this on your own. It's just minor debris. They kick suspenders.
1: County 2 Grand Junction Road.

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1: 306 Chief.
0: All right, we got water flowing from the second floor. It's going to be apartment 11D. I'm going to talk to some of these residents here. They're trying to figure out if they have a key. 283 engine 3061, you guys can come to the back parking lot.
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0: 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Gained access to the apartment, water shut off. We secured the electricity to the apartment below. Scene's gonna be turned over to maintenance. You can show it's clear.
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1: Report.

Roger, 133 truck on the scene at 83 high rise, not never inside it. 33 Chief, I'll have to come in here.

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1: Yeah, 10-4, Cooper's on his way, trying to grab it now.

Come here, Grant Tower Command. Tony, Grant Tower Command, call. 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Mike's supposed to get some structures up there ventilating now. I'll let you know when you need your back. We're out of control.

0: operation.
1: Command, operation go.
0: We're ground up here, we're making our way down.
1: Copy that. County Department has been delayed. Good on the tower, good in on, close the part out. You see me, sir.
2: Copy, units back in 1926.